0: Let's Dance, Fall Out Boy. Well, Canada's new bail and sentencing reform has become law, bringing some of the biggest changes to this country's criminal justice system in years. There has been an uproar about how things have gone over the last decade. The legislation is including 80 amendments. Under this new rule, bail will be harder to obtain. People who are accused of certain violent crimes will not be able to get it, with additional reverses onus provisions that place the burden on the accused to show why they should be released. Sentencing for a number of serious offenses will also become tougher. The federal government says the changes respond to concerns raised by premiers, mayors, police, and victims who have all said it is time for stronger measures. Well, these changes have been made official as of July the 15th.
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5: 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We live here too.
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0: That's Sabotage and Beastie Boys right here on the bridge. Good afternoon, Sean here. Just that reminder that Father's Day is coming up on Sunday. So just, you know, quick note, maybe you don't have anything big planned. Maybe you don't need to do anything big. I know that I don't need to do anything big, but just, you know, you still want to put it on the calendar so that you remember to come up with something, plan something, or even call, text, whatever it is that your routine is. But Father's Day is Sunday.
1: We get it. We live here too. The Nelson Ford Drive Home.
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0: Hotel Mira and King of the World. It is the 17th of June in 2026. You get 80 maybe on the Spinning Rocks. You might as well enjoy it. It's a gift. That's why they call today the present. Have a fantastic rest of your day. Enjoy dinner, and I will see you tomorrow.
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2: 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I was born again in Dixieland. 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

burning here on the bridge. Also, what the temperatures are going to be like in the near future. High of 29 for today, 31 degrees for tomorrow. And by this time next work week, 33, if not 35 degrees. Oh, yes. Summer is definitely approaching very, very quickly. And with that, definitely keep that in mind that you need to find those cooling centers or at least do all the tips and tricks to keep yourself nice and cool throughout next week as well if it's going to be that kind of temperature. I'm talking about sunscreen, sunglasses, getting yourself a hat, tons of water, and of course, some refreshing shade wherever you can find it. Or better yet, just head on down to the beach. I mean, sorry, boss, I can't come in next week. It's far too nice to be stuck indoors. I'm going to be just working outside from now until, let's say, mid-September.

0: The great Bella Cat, not only a fantastic musician and a fashion icon in our community, but also a fantastic talent and performance art coach, especially when it comes to the old vocal cords. And in fact, some of her students are going to be on full display right across the street from us at Finley's Bar and Grill as Studio 88 raises the stage on Sunday from noon through 3. It's going to be a bunch of students out there literally rocking the stage. Why? So they can build themselves their own one. Bring dad, because it's going to be the ideal Father's Day. Bring the kids as well. Bring anyone that you know, because this is a perfect show for absolutely everyone to enjoy. All happening, like I say, at Finley's Sunday from noon through 3.
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Well, we know that it's going to be warm out there, but what does that mean when it comes to the forecast of the wildfire season? I have no idea. That's why we have a news team. They're the smart ones, and they'll be sure to give you the full forecast update in news next.

0: You know, I don't quite get it, but for some reason, dads just absolutely love staring at a nice, still body of water, just sitting, waiting, and hoping that a fish goes and catches on their hook. Maybe I'll get it one day once I become a father. But hey, if you have a dad that's really into fishing, or heck, you're really into fishing yourself, take him out to Fishing Forever at Cottonwood Lake this upcoming weekend. It's the only time that you'll be able to go and fish without a license yourself, without any of your own equipment or anything like that. Literally, experts go and take you out on the water. Usually you come back with a fish, or at least you've caught a fish, and then usually you get some fantastic prizes, or dads usually get some gifts and stuff like that. It's an awesome, awesome day to raise the dopamine levels in your dad's brain, and ideally, yours as well, making memories that will last a lifetime. It's Fishing Forever at Cottonwood Lake this upcoming Saturday from 9:30 through 4 and Sunday from 9 through 3.
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0: it's time for What's Trending, where we look at the trends, drop the D and add the T, because ladies and gentlemen, that is indeed me. And apparently out in Boston right now, they are all panicked because they think they're going to be running out of beer until before the end of the FIFA World Cup. Yes, apparently they are basically the host area for Scotland, so there's been a bunch of Scottish people coming over and watching the tournament, and apparently have been running their taps absolutely dry. 3 times higher beer sales over the past week than any St. Paddy's Day, not to mention 4 times just higher on any other occasion. Listen, that better not happen here in Nelson. We still have, like, what, a month left of the FIFA World Cup? And let me tell you, there is nothing better for me than going to one of my favorite establishments, cracking open a cold one, and sitting back, relaxing, watching the beautiful game. You take that away from me, I have nothing. Nothing, I tell you!
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Well, to my FIFA fans out there, today is the day. Not only is it day two for Canada's chase for the largest trophy in sports history in the FIFA World Cup as they take on Qatar, but also Alphonso Davies is allegedly ready to be put back in the lineup. Of course, he's been out with a hamstring injury for a significant portion of this year, not even playing for his club over the Premier League, and even questionable about whether or not he was going to play in any of the preliminary games, let alone this tournament as a whole. But apparently, he's good to go for today, so I'm expecting him probably to play like 60, maybe 70 minutes before he gets yanked, strictly because we want to A, keep him nice and healthy, but B, we're also going up against Qatar, who apparently is not the best ranked when it comes to the FIFA rankings. They're like 43rd, meanwhile Canada's 30th, so probably by the 60th, 70th minute, I'm expecting we'll at least have a 1-0 lead, if not it being a tie game, 1-1, 0-0, something along those lines. Regardless, we need to make sure that we have your support. Okay, kickoff is at 3 o'clock, so you just gotta tell your boss today, I'm sorry, I gotta leave work early because I gotta go to one of my favorite bars, or I gotta at least make it look like I'm making an attempt to go and cheer on for Canada. I mean, when's the next time that the FIFA World Cup's gonna be on? Years! So go out, enjoy it.

0: not going to lie to you. I was literally thinking to myself yesterday, I wonder what Nelson's going to be doing for Canada Day, because I really haven't seen anything being posted about it. And we're like, what, 2 weeks away from it at this point? Happy to say, well, the Nelson Rotary heard my thoughts and confirmed that they'll be back down at Lakeside Park, putting on their usual fantastic barbecue. I'm talking about their famous Baron of Beef sandwiches that are going to be available, some delicious hot dogs. Sounds like they're even going to have some cotton candy for those with a sweet tooth. And they're also going to be bringing back the dunk tank for the fourth year. A fantastic way for you ahead to go ahead and dunk some of your well-known community leaders. $5 for three balls or $20 for a slam dunk. All that stays right here in the community and really helps out putting on these fantastic events. So make sure you swing on down to Lakeside Park and enjoy some delicious food, and also throw some balls at some highly, highly regarded community figures, all happening on July the 1st.
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0: course, even before we have Canada Day, we have National Indigenous Peoples Day, the day celebrating the people that called this land home way, way back when. And of course, hosting by the West Kootenai Métis Society down at Lakeside Park, they're going to have a fantastic celebration filled with ceremony, culture, local Indigenous vendors, delicious food, celebrations, and so much more. This Sunday from 1 o'clock through 5 o'clock, everyone is welcome to attend, and it looks like it's going to be an absolutely gorgeous day. So swing on by and say hi and celebrate this Sunday with the West Kootenai Métis Society.
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are the champions there, my friends. Yes, the U18 Nelson Aces secured the championship once again, defending their title. We'll be sure to recap that game as well as what happened in the MLB and the PWHL draft in sports up next. But first, we got some Rainbow by Cage the Elephant.

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1: I'm Greg Nesteroff. Creston's mayoral race has its first candidate. Councillor Denise Dumas has announced she'll run for mayor in the October 17th municipal election. Dumas is serving her first term on council and says 4 years in local government has convinced her to take on a bigger role.
2: I was really surprised on how much I love this work. And I want to continue to serve our community.
1: Incumbent Mayor Arnold DeBoon hasn't said yet whether he'll seek re-election. A Creston nonprofit has its eyes on a downtown building for a proposed indoor climbing and wellness hub. Kootenai Holds has presented a vision to council for a facility with a bouldering gym, children's play area, and community space. Board member Christina Schrager says they'd like to develop it in the basement of the Creston Place building on Canyon Street.
3: We would love to be able to lease that for a few years. Everything that we buy, we want to be able to move in through a door, install, and move out through a door. So that in a few years, if we decide a bouldering gym is no longer good enough for this community, we can work on building a purpose-built facility for an actual climbing gym.
1: The society hopes to open the facility by Christmas if it can secure funding and lease arrangements. Council made no decision on the proposal. Castlegar's municipal payroll grew over 13% in 2025. Kate Brown reports.
4: The city paid over $7.6 million in wages and expenses last year. That's according to the city's annual statement of financial information. It was up about $920,000 over 2024. 57 employees earned at least $75,000 compared to the 46 the previous year, and 23 made at least $100,000, up from 18 a year earlier. Mayor and council were paid a little over $173,000 in stipend and expenses combined. That was down about $12,000 from the previous year due to lower expenses.
1: Doctors' advocacy groups are raising the alarm over growing specialist wait times in BC. A survey finds wait lists grew 10% from 2024 to 2025. Dr. Robert Carruthers, head of Consultant Specialists of BC, says the problem is driven by population growth over the past decade and an aging population.
5: Right now, there's 1.2 million or more people waiting to see a specialist. And even if we had more than 1,000 new specialists to start working on this backlog, it would still take a great deal of time.
1: Doctors of BC is calling on the province to implement a waitlist management program to make the system more efficient. Provincial officials are bracing for a potentially busy summer wildfire season. Forecasters say above-normal temperatures are expected in BC this summer. Neil McLaughlin with the BC Wildfire Service says the province is also seeing similar patterns of elevated drought to previous memorable wildfire seasons.
6: Our current drought conditions in 2026 are worse compared to this time of year in 2017, 2018, and 2021.
1: The Regional District of Kootenai Boundary is hosting the grand opening today of a yurt. It's called Moonlit Meadows, and it's at Beaver Valley Family Park. The RDKB says it's going to make the park even more attractive to campers. The ribbon cutting and open house runs from 4 until 7. And the Nelson Museum Archives and Gallery is mourning the loss of its executive director. Jennifer Neal Dunkerson has died at age 53 following a battle with cancer. The museum says Dunkerson died Sunday with her husband by her side. In a statement, the museum described Dunkerson as a calm, giving, and steadfast leader who brought genuine passion to the museum and heritage sectors. She was brought on as executive director in November 2023. A public celebration of life is planned Saturday at 4:30 at the museum.
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7: In baseball, the Nelson Crimson Aces wrap up their season last night, defending last year's championship with an 11-5 victory over the Trail Mariners. In the MLB, the Blue Jays stole a game against the Red Sox 3-0 last night, tying a franchise record of 4 stolen bases in a single game, using 7 different pitchers and leaving 13 Boston runners on base. It could have been a very different game if there was a few more unfavorable bounces. However, Vlady Guerrero Jr. looked good in his return to the lineup, getting a couple of hits that also led to a couple of RBIs. Finally, the Vancouver Golden Eyes have selected Caroline Harvey first overall in the PWHL draft. The 23-year-old has already played some big games in her career, winning Olympic gold this past winter and putting up 64 points in 33 games as a blue liner for the University of Wisconsin.
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7: Nice and sunny day out there for today. We are expecting it to be windy off and on, especially throughout the afternoon hours. Maybe bringing in a few clouds here and there, but overall, we are going to see mostly clear skies ahead of us for today. and probably for the foreseeable future. Mainly sunny all day for Friday, and it looks like it's going to be crystal clear for the weekend. Today, you can expect a high of around 29.
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Well, yesterday we were lucky enough to give away a pair of tickets, or should I say weekend passes, for the Grand Forks International, and we're going to be doing it all over again. We are going to be giving away another pair of tickets to the Grand Forks International, specifically once again for the weekend, a Saturday, June 27th through the 28th. Big reason why? That's playoff time, people. That's when the champion will be crowned. And who knows, we might see the Grand Forks Slag Dusters be able to go and repeat their performance. Are you interested in going and seeing this with you and your significant other, you and your kid, you and your dad, whoever you might bring? If so, give me a call right here in the studio, 250-354-1035, and that pair of weekend passes is yours. 250-354-1035.

Yeah.

0: Well, for those of you that are concerned that robots are one day going to rise up and take over our jobs, don't worry. I still think we have a little ways to go. There was a robot that was hired by a police department out in Dublin, Ohio, and basically it had one job, and that was to give people parking tickets. It would roll up and down the sidewalk, scanning the parking meters, and if they saw one that was expired, well, then they would go and then scan the spot that it was assigned to, and if it could detect that there was a vehicle in there, well, then it would give it a parking ticket. But if there was no vehicle, it would continue on its merry way. After one full calendar year of use, I'm happy to report that this robot has assigned exactly zero tickets. It doesn't work at all. Flying by the parking meters, not even paying attention, like a care in the world, just cruising on down the street. So, police have decided to put this robot into retirement until they can fix it up and get it back to working again. Honestly, I don't think this robot's going to be in retirement for too long, however. I mean, doing nothing for a police department is one thing, but doing nothing for, let's say, like a local government, hey, that sounds like it's like a mandatory qualification for the job. So, needless to say, that robot's probably going to be running the country, or at least the state, very soon.
1: 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I was born again in Dixieland. The Great Canadian Road Trip is presented by the Kootenai Concert Connection in association with The Bridge. 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
2: I'm Greg Nesteroff. The race for Creston's top job is officially taking shape. Town Councillor Denise Dumas has announced she'll run for mayor in October's municipal election. Dumas is the first candidate to enter the race and says collaboration would be a major part of her approach as mayor.
3: I would be a collaborative mayor. I believe the role of mayor is to help bring people together, support good governance, and create an environment where council can have thoughtful discussions and make good decisions.
2: Dumas is serving her first term on council. Incumbent Mayor Arnold DeBoon hasn't yet indicated whether he'll run again. Creston could soon have a new indoor recreation option. Local nonprofit Kootenai Holds is hoping to develop a family-oriented climbing and wellness hub featuring a bouldering gym, children's play area, and a flexible community space. Board member Christina Schrager pitched the idea to council this week, saying it aligns with the town's goals.
4: We noticed on page 38 of the town plan, it says that we would like to explore the opportunities for bringing recreation sites and facilities, including but not limited to a climbing gym.
2: The total project cost is estimated at $112,000. The group would like to raise at least $40,000 of that locally through sponsorships and donations. A survey by doctors' advocacy groups in BC says specialist wait lists grew 10% from 2024 to 2025. More than a third of specialists reported either closing their practice to new referrals or were considering doing so in the next year. Dr. Robert Carruthers, head of consultant specialists of BC, says the numbers are alarming.
5: I will say that, you know, for more urgent issues, the system is still working fairly well. But it's like the real pressure in the system is when somebody could wait a little bit that, it's going to be a much longer wait.
2: The survey found average wait times for specialties like cardiology, neurology, and orthopedics stretched more than a year. Forecasters say drought conditions and above-normal temperatures could make for a challenging wildfire season this year. Neil McLaughlin with the BC Wildfire Service says the province has seen a slow start to the season, but that can quickly change.
6: Regions with persistent drought will only require 1 to 2 weeks of normal summer weather to dry surface fuels, creating elevated fire danger and conditions that are conducive to extreme fire behavior.
2: He says the northeast corner of the province, the central southern interior, and southern half of Vancouver Island have above normal drought conditions. The payroll at the city of Castlegar climbed more than 13% last year. More from Kate Brown.
7: The city's statement of financial information for 2025 says staff were paid a combined $7.6 million in wages and expenses. That's $920,000 more than a year earlier. 23 people made at least $100,000 each, up from 18 in 2024, and 57 people earned at least $75,000, which was up from 46. The total amount paid to mayor and council in stipend and expenses was a little over $173,000. That was down from 2024 due to a drop in expenses.
2: The newest amenity at Beaver Valley Family Park will be officially unveiled today. It's a yurt. It's called Moonlit Meadows, and it adds to the camping options at the park. The Regional District of Kootenai Boundaries holding a grand opening and open house from 4 until 7. And the Nelson Museum Archives and Gallery has announced the death of its executive director. Jennifer Neal Dunkerson died Sunday at the age of 53 following a battle with cancer. In a statement, the museum highlighted her commitment to staff, volunteers, and board members and spoke of her deep love for her family. She served as the museum's executive director from November 2023 to March 2026. A public celebration of life will be held Saturday at 4:30 at the museum.
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9: In baseball, the Nelson Crimson Aces wrap up their season last night, defending last year's championship with an 11-5 victory over the Trail Mariners. In the MLB, the Blue Jays stole a game against the Red Sox 3-0 last night, tying a franchise record of 4 stolen bases in a single game, using 7 different pitchers and leaving 13 Boston runners on base. It could have been a very different game if there was a few more unfavorable bounces. However, Vladdy Guerrero Jr. looked good in his return to the lineup, getting a couple of hits that also led to a couple of RBIs. Finally, the Vancouver Golden Eyes have selected Caroline Harvey first overall in the PWHL draft. The 23-year-old has already played some big games in her career, winning Olympic gold this past winter and putting up 64 points in 33 games as a blue liner for the University of Wisconsin.
1: The Bridge Weather.
9: Nice and sunny day out there for today. We are expecting it to be windy off and on, especially throughout the afternoon hours. Maybe bringing in a few clouds here and there, but overall, we're going to see mostly clear skies ahead of us for today and probably for the foreseeable future. Mainly sunny all day for Friday, and it looks like it's going to be crystal clear for the weekend. Today, you can expect a high of around 29.
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0: If you like a good game of poker, then guess what? This Saturday is for you, as the annual Food Bank Poker Run is going to be taking place at the A&W in Castlegar, but really going to be traveling all over the West Kootenai, starting in Castlegar, coming out towards Nelson, then going to Caslow, then I think out towards like Salmo, and finishing off out towards Robson at the Lionhead Pub. Basically a fantastic way for people to go and enjoy some fresh air, riding their motorcycles, but also getting some money raised for the local food banks in our area. Basically, it's $10 per hand or three hands for $25. And if you have the best hand by the end of the night, well, guess what? You're going to be walking away with 40% of the pot. That is going to be a nice, nice payday. While the other 60%, like I say, stays locally and goes to some food banks. So make sure that you keep that in mind, whether you wanted to be taking part in the ride yourself. Meet up at the A&W Castlegar's parking lot at 9 a.m. this Saturday. But even if not, and you're traveling around, be mindful that there's going to be lots of bikers throughout our area.
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0: have like two more weeks until the Harmony Festival is going to be kicking off. We're at Slocan Beach. And honestly, it's a great music festival, really getting us into the mood for the music fest season, as there's tons of great local musicians that will be out performing on the main stage. Activities for the kids, activities for the adults, vendors, but also plenty of beach that if it gets a little bit busy for you, you can probably find your own little escape and your own little nook for you, your friends, your family to just go and enjoy the absolutely gorgeous view of the lake and the mountains and probably the amazing sun, all for a fantastic full 3 days. July 3rd through the 5th, absolutely awesome and welcoming all to attend.
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1: I'm Greg Nesteroff. Creston's mayoral race has its first candidate. Councillor Denise Dumas has announced she'll run for mayor in the October 17th municipal election. Dumas is serving her first term on council and says 4 years in local government has convinced her to take on a bigger role.
2: I was really surprised on how much I love this work. And I want to continue to serve our community.
1: Incumbent Mayor Arnold DeBoon hasn't said yet whether he'll seek re-election. A Creston nonprofit has its eyes on a downtown building for a proposed indoor climbing and wellness hub. Kootenai Holds has presented a vision to council for a facility with a bouldering gym, children's play area, and community space. Board member Christina Schrager says they'd like to develop it in the basement of the Creston Place building on Canyon Street.
3: We would love to be able to lease that for a few years. Everything that we buy, we want to be able to move in through a door, install, and move out through a door, so that in a few years, if we decide a bouldering gym is no longer good enough for this community, we can work on building a purpose-built facility for an actual climbing gym.
1: The society hopes to open the facility by Christmas if it can secure funding and lease arrangements. Council made no decision on the proposal. Castlegar's municipal payroll grew over 13% in 2025. Kate Brown reports.
4: The city paid over $7.6 million in wages and expenses last year. That's according to the city's annual statement of financial information. It was up about $920,000 over 2024. 57 employees earned at least $75,000 compared to the 46 the previous year, and 23 made at least $100,000, up from 18 a year earlier. Mayor and council were paid a little over $173,000 in stipend and expenses combined. That was down about $12,000 from the previous year due to lower expenses.
1: Doctors' advocacy groups are raising the alarm over growing specialist wait times in BC. A survey finds wait lists grew 10% from 2024 to 2025. Dr. Robert Carruthers, head of Consultant Specialists of BC, says the problem is driven by population growth over the past decade and an aging population.
5: Right now, there's 1.2 million or more people waiting to see a specialist. And even if we had more than 1,000 new specialists to start working on this backlog, it would still take a great deal of time.
1: Doctors of BC is calling on the province to implement a waitlist management program to make the system more efficient. Provincial officials are bracing for a potentially busy summer wildfire season. Forecasters say above-normal temperatures are expected in BC this summer. Neil McLaughlin with the BC Wildfire Service says the province is also seeing similar patterns of elevated drought to previous memorable wildfire seasons.
6: Our current drought conditions in 2026 are worse compared to this time of year in 2017, 2018, and 2021.
1: The Regional District of Kootenai Boundary is hosting the grand opening today of a yurt. It's called Moonlit Meadows, and it's at Beaver Valley Family Park. The RDKB says it's going to make the park even more attractive to campers. The ribbon cutting and open house runs from 4 until 7. And the Nelson Museum Archives and Gallery is mourning the loss of its executive director. Jennifer Neal Dunkerson has died at age 53 following a battle with cancer. The museum says Dunkerson died Sunday with her husband by her side. In a statement, the museum described Dunkerson as a calm, giving, and steadfast leader who brought genuine passion to the museum and heritage sectors. She was brought on as executive director in November 2023. A public celebration of life is planned Saturday at 4:30 at the museum.
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7: In baseball, the Nelson Crimson Aces wrap up their season last night, defending last year's championship with an 11-5 victory over the Trail Mariners. In the MLB, the Blue Jays stole a game against the Red Sox 3-0 last night, tying a franchise record of 4 stolen bases in a single game, using 7 different pitchers and leaving 13 Boston runners on base. It could have been a very different game if there was a few more unfavorable bounces. However, Vladdy Guerrero Jr. looked good in his return to the lineup, getting a couple of hits that also led to a couple of RBIs. Finally, the Vancouver Golden Eyes have selected Caroline Harvey first overall in the PWHL draft. The 23-year-old has already played some big games in her career, winning Olympic gold this past winter and putting up 64 points in 33 games as a blue liner for the University of Wisconsin.
0: The Bridge Weather.
7: Nice and sunny day out there for today. We are expecting it to be windy off and on, especially throughout the afternoon hours. Maybe bringing in a few clouds here and there, but overall, we are going to see mostly clear skies ahead of us for today. and probably for the foreseeable future. Mainly sunny all day for Friday, and it looks like it's going to be crystal clear for the weekend. Today, you can expect a high of around 29.
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You know, when I got locked in for our fantastic little like drive that we're doing with Special Olympics and the Nelson Police just around their nice cold plunge that they were doing at the beginning of the year, Jesse from the boxing club was there and he was actually teaching us some awesome cool moves, you know, A, to protect ourselves, but B, also to make sure that we're keeping ourselves nice and safe and other people safe around us, which I think is like the key thing that Jesse and the team do over there. They are a great, great source of getting some people some physical activity, great people of teaching people the art of boxing, but also keeping people nice and safe. That's why Fight Night is always super entertaining every single year it happens. Of course, it's going to be happening right around the corner from us, June the 27th. That will be next weekend, 6 p.m. at the Nelson Rod and Gun Club. Tickets are only $30 in advance at the gym or $35 at the door. Got any questions or concerns? Email Jesse and the team today at nelsonaboxingclub@gmail.com.

0: Well, someone in Arizona was caught going over 75 kilometers over the speed limit when they were rushing home, all because of a TV show. Yes, apparently this happened earlier on the week when someone was clocked in at going 175 kilometers an hour, going in a 100 zone. And immediately the cop was like, why the heck are you going so fast? And the person said, listen, my favorite TV show was on and I cannot miss a single second. Usually that's like a stupid response, but the cop was like, what TV show is it? And they said, Love Island, which honestly, I'm just left with one question after that. Is it Love Island UK or is it Love Island USA? Because if it's UK, I mean, they're missing one of like the hottest things that happened in the episode. Spoiler alert, but Robin, one of the fan favorite OGs, getting dumped, getting voted off the island, insane. And if it's Love Island USA, I mean, then you got to be checking in to the Zach and Bryce bromance that's going on. I mean, that's even better than all the other romances that are going on. You know, at least that one is going to last.
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0: If you're still trying to figure out what to do with Dad this upcoming weekend, take him out towards Trail. Why? It's Cruising the Columbia. Basically, a bunch of different classic car owners in and around the Kootenays will be taking them out to the Trail Esplanade, also known as where they set up, you know, Trail Silver City Days, to go and showcase these absolute beautiful classic vehicles. Bit of a drive for Dad? Don't worry. 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So then Dad is absolutely in his heyday, and then you're looking at as the golden child, because you ensured that he had an absolutely unforgettable Father's Day, happening all weekend long in both Trail and Castlegar.
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0: And just like that, that is the end of the Bridge Breakfast. Thank you so much for joining me. I hope that you did enjoy. I also hope that you have a great rest of your day for today as well. Looks like it's going to be an absolutely gorgeous one out there as well. Highs of 31 degrees when we wake up tomorrow. And better yet, it's going to be Friday, baby. So look forward to me hanging out with you again bright and early at 6 a.m. For now, go Canada. Hopefully they beat Qatar. Otherwise, I'm going to be in a sour mood tomorrow.
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3: 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I was born again in Dixieland. 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
1: 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I was born again in Dixieland. The Great Canadian Road Trip is presented by the Kootenai Concert Connection in association with The Bridge. I just say, hey, where we
2: 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It's Abigail Gretzky for Nelson Ford. 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

0: That's Jeff Buckley and the last goodbye on the bridge. As we jumpstart the 2 o'clock stretch, good afternoon. I got White Stripes, Born on a Wednesday, U2, all coming up, Junkhouse, Offspring, 9 days. And we're also going to talk about movies that you probably forgot about and might go, ooh, I want to rewatch that. And I'll say, you do. Here is 9 days right now.
1: We get it. We live here too. The Nelson Ford Drive Home.
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0: That's Junkhouse and Out of My Head. Speaking of Out of My Head, there's always things in your mind that you just can't get out. And those are often things from your past, your childhood. Like old movies that you have forgotten about. Maybe you remember a little bit more because Amazon's popping up here and there. Tubi actually brings up a lot of 90s things. But a couple of films that I forgot about. Remember Madhouse, Kirstie Alley, John Larroquette? How about the Born Yesterday remake? John Goodman, Don Johnson, and Melanie Griffith. Another great one, Mulholland Falls. With Michael Madsen, Nick Nolte, Chris Penn, Chaz Palminteri, Melanie Griffith, and Andrew McCarthy. I could say something like The Breakfast Club, but we have long remembered that one. Caddyshack 2, Weekend at Bernie's 2. There was a film with Dan Aykroyd called Dr. Detroit, where he says, nobody can stop the doctor. With that being said, there's a handful of Dan Aykroyd movies that have fallen into the 99-cent bin. What are some of the movies that you're like, oh, man, this is like my favorite long-forgotten movie? Just one that slipped. And it gets me thinking about remakes. We keep remaking positive ones. Ones that we already have a positive take on or love. You know, whatever, Ghostbusters, that kind of thing. And I keep saying, remake ones that just didn't land. Like, go back 30 years ago and find a movie that they made that we've long forgotten about and then just remake it. No one will even know. They'll be like, this is a remake of what? Striking Distance? By the way, Striking Distance is fantastic. Anyone that says it's not good, Bruce Willis wears a baseball hat in it the whole time. Tom Sizemore's in it, and he's like in primo acting state at that time. And it's a thriller. If you haven't seen it, I can't remember. Is it might be on Netflix. I don't know. Striking Distance. It's a typical 1993 film.
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0: That's White Stripes and Nicky Thumb. Well, new details have emerged about the Cultus Lake Park. Now, if you haven't heard that, the 12 children that were injured earlier this week. Now, Technical Safety BC says investigators have found what they're calling the electrical non-compliances at the park. So as a result, the park will remain closed until all the hazards are identified, corrected, approved. Now, the incident took place on Monday, if you didn't hear about it, on the 0 to 60 Raceway. It's just one of the attractions there. And they said there was a group of students on the school field trip came into contact with the metal handrail and the steel frame tent structured in the queuing area. Now, 12 children were injured, but two that needed to be airlifted. Now, they don't believe there was any criminal activity involved. There was something that went wrong, but WorkSafe BC has issued a stop work order, and it will be quite a while until it reopens. It needs approval from WorkSafe, Technical Safety, and then Fraser Health.
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0: Nobody Soldier and Hozier on Juice FM. Good morning. Hey, Hockey Night in Canada's wrapped up. They're not going to do it anymore. You hear it? No more. Dun, dun, dun, dun. No, wait, that's the wrong beat. But you get it. No more Hockey Night in Canada. They didn't renew it. So how it will look in the new year, I'm not 100% sure. But yeah, CBC's been doing it since 19... What was it, like 76 or something like that? Yeah. So that is it. That's a wrap. How about that?
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2: Hi, everyone. It's Abigail Gretzky for Nelson Ford. My dad says it's trailer tow season, so let's make sure your truck is tuned up and ready to go. He says to bring it to the store for an inspection. 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We get it. 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

0: Santa Monica and Everclear. Have you seen some of these new shirts that you can get, like officially licensed apparel? They're like summer shirts, but they're of all old movies. Like there's one of like the CBC or whatever their logo, but there was one of Jaws, and there's a whole bunch of them. There's like so many different like ugly Hawaiian shirts, but of Jaws. It's pretty rough looking, but I would wear it. I kind of want to order one just so my wife goes, what in the actual are you wearing? And I go, it's my Jaws shirt. And then she just look at me like, I don't even know why I married you. And I'll be like, because I'm wearing the Jaws shirt.
1: We get it. We live here too. 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
1: Control in Mono Wales. Okay, today it is Thursday. It is the final night for the film Tuner at 6 o'clock and Backrooms at 8:15. If you haven't seen Backrooms, I can't speak for Tuner. I haven't seen it. Backrooms is weird. It is weird. I mean, if you love eclectic and weird and like tense, someone might go, oh, well, it looks gory. Though I admit the poster doesn't, it's not the right poster, but it's not gory. It's tense. Like you're like, ah, like what's going on around the corner kind of thing. It's way more of that. So if you are somebody that likes tension, but you're like, I don't want to turn around and then see that crazy gore. No, it's a lot of odd and you're like, oh God, no, you know, that kind of feeling. I know you can't see what I'm doing, but you get the sound effect of like, oh, he's going to turn the corner. Don't turn the corner. Don't turn the corner. Don't turn the corner. Yeah, so it's weird. Backrooms is tonight, final one. Then Masters of the Universe will be playing for a weekend. It looks like Disclosure Day after that.
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10: 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It's Emily Kresge from Nelson Ford. 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He says buying a new truck at 0% will solve your problem. 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

0: Follow you down and gin blossoms. Well, huge congratulations to the L.V. Rogers Secondary Class of 2026. Great photo of you guys down by the bridge. Looks good and all the excitement. That's a huge graduating class. Holy moly. Big steps. The whole new world. You remember that when we graduated? You forget. But it's such an exciting time because there's so much world in front of you. You know, there's so much life to live. And you're like, someone's like, and then you'll blink and be 40. And you're like, yeah. And now you're like 43. And you're like, geez, did I blink? What happened? Even my dad's like, how are you 43? He's like, what happened? I'm like, I don't know. Life. He's like, I don't understand. I'm like, yeah, I don't either. The exciting times of getting your first car, going for your first ride by yourself, graduating, the next steps of the real world. It's daunting, but it is exciting.
1: We get it. We live here too. The Nelson Ford Drive Home.
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0: Well, coming up this Saturday, Finley's Bar and Grill and Topacia Collective Fiesta Latina with Vicky Viana. So you can join them for a electrifying Fiesta Latina hosted. So you don't want to miss out on the reggaeton guest singer. She will be performing. That is going to be this coming Saturday, 7:30 p.m. Go out for dinner, have some nice drinks, have a nice dinner, and have some music.
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0: I was a fool. Tegan and Sarah on the bridge. Hey, Father's Day's coming up on Sunday. Just a reminder. I know you already know, but I just wanted to put that out there in case you got to pick something up, grab something, call somebody, make a note, talk to your brother, your sister, your mom, your dad, your whatever it is to make all the arrangements to make sure Father's Day is good. So it's 4:40. I don't know if there's something that needs to be done before 5 because of it. And I mean, it is only Thursday, but again, reminder about Father's Day Sunday.
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